0: got what's mine.
1: Promise me one thing.
0: What's that?
1: Be sure the girl doesn't get hurt.
0: If you play with fire, you just might get burnt.

December 6, 2014. We're gonna drive across LA and hit every wedding we possibly can. It's gonna be awesome. And we're late. What's your door for you, Mr. Madden?